0: We got the latest with Lauren, of course. Jess is going to be fixing somebody's mess. And we got some special guests joining us this week.
1: Who we got?
0: We got Rod Wave.
1: Salute to the good brother Rod Wave, man. I had the opportunity to sit down with him for my Out of Context series that I'll be doing when I feel like it. And yeah, man, he's got a new album coming out called Don't Look Down. And we talked about that and just the maturation of Rod Wave.
0: Now, also Ray J, he'll be joining us as well.
1: Salute to the good brother Ray J.
2: He looks good. He looks really good.
0: He's fighting this weekend on the 15th.
1: He's fighting on the undercard of Clarissa Shields fight this weekend.
0: That's right. And Charlamagne, who are you giving your donkey to this week?
1: Yes, donkey of the day is a teachable moment. It's going to a Sacramento man named Joshua Tatch. He is an example that you can't rehabilitate somebody who refuses to participate in their own rehabilitation. We'll discuss.
0: All right, well, let's get the show cracking. Here's number 20. It's Hurricane Wisdom, Chance to Rap, or Barbie Doll.

work in the back. Fourth one left and the third took a nap. 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And the rest was a verse and the verse was a rap. 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Happy ending, it was perfect at that. Keep my

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1: It's the real deal. Help me. 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
2: Oh my God.
3: I'm all up in your mess. I'ma fix it. 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
4: Fix
3: it.
4: Fix
3: it. Fix it.
5: Just gonna fix your mess because my advice is real.
2: Hello, who's this?
6: I want to remain anonymous.
2: All right, Miss Anonymous, you can make up any name you want to choose today.
6: Good morning, y'all. Yeah, every morning.
2: Thank you.
5: Good morning.
6: Yes, I need your help. Listen.
5: What's wrong?
6: So I've been married to my husband for about 7 years, but we've been together for about 15. We got three kids, 13, 7, and 5. We both work, okay? We live in Florida, so it's expensive. But I feel like, is he lazy or I'm being ungrateful? Because I feel like I work, but I also do side jobs. I do Amazon, I do VHO, I also do auto. For him, he just feel like a 9-to-5 is good enough, but it's not. Financially, it's not. So if I'm being ungrateful as a wife, or he just told me I'm lazy.
5: So wait. Because I don't understand. You saying both of y'all work, right? But you also work and got other hustles on the side. Why is he calling you lazy?
6: Correct.
5: You don't contribute to, like, what's he don't contribute, or what's the problem again? Because I'm confused.
6: No, he do contribute. He works also, but he's not. I feel like he should get more side jobs to bring him more money, like I do. But he feels like his 1 9-to-5 is good enough. But
5: why is it not enough for you? Why is his 9-to-5 not enough for you? And then when the hell y'all gonna ever have time together if both of y'all work like Jamaicans? Y'all got like 10 jobs a piece. Just because you got 10 jobs don't mean he supposed to have 10 jobs. Why the hell y'all both got work like slaves?
6: Because I'm like, we need that. Our bills are high. We have three kids. Like I said, we have a 13-year-old, 7, and 5-year-old. Our bills are high, and our regular 9-to-5 is not enough. So I have to get other side jobs to try to make ends meet. And I feel like he should do the same. But he feels different. He feels like his 9-to-5 should be enough. But to me, it's not enough.
5: Are y'all behind on anything? Or y'all just, like, barely making it?
6: Yeah. We're surviving, but it's just not enough. We're a little behind on some bills. And I feel like, as a man, you should be able to go out there and make more money. Don't rely on your wife to do more.
5: But see, that's what you want to do. You know what I'm saying? Like, that's what you want to do. What else do you do outside of your job? What do you do? Lashes? You do net? Like, what do you do?
6: No, I don't do none of that. I mean, I be on social media, but I'm trying to build that up.
5: Oh, okay. All right. And so, yeah, babe. I mean, it ain't really. I don't really even know what the advice is that you want from me. Because to be honest with you, both of y'all got jobs. Y'all got three kids. You said the bills is high. Where y'all live at?
6: We live in Florida.
5: Oh,
6: South Florida, to be exact.
5: Okay.
6: Y'all playing favorite place, Florida.
0: I do love Florida. Yeah. But y'all crazy.
5: Yep.
0: And you proving it this morning with your
6: Florida. We are crazy.
5: Yeah, babe. I just feel like, how y'all even gonna have time for yourselves, for your children, for each other, if you want him to get other jobs outside of the 9-to-5 that he got? I feel like he may feel like, yo, if we not behind on bills and we actually good, you know what I mean? Bills is paid, kids are cool, ain't nobody wanting for no food or no nothing like that. We good. You want more, then you go get more. You feel me?
6: Yeah, I feel you. So you think I should just relax and just be happy that he got a 9-to-5 and he is paying the bills. We do 50-50. We split everything together. We do it as a whole, actually.
5: Okay.
6: So you think I'm just tripping and just be grateful that I got a man that's working and in the kids' life?
5: Yeah, if that's your only complaint, to be honest, yeah, ain't nothing wrong with being happy. You know what I'm saying? Like, if that's your only complaint that he don't have another job, you know, some in their home ain't got no job and ain't looking and don't care if the woman go out and bust her ass to feed the kids and to make the house and everything like that. We just got finished talking about stay home boyfriends, stay home husbands and yesterday. If you ain't got that, you need to be thanking God. Hallelujah. For real. You know, he got a job. Yeah,
6: and he probably said, that's right, Jeff.
5: You know, I'm just saying. I agree with who is right. And you gave me the story. I see what's fair. And if that's your only complaint in your marriage, girl, be happy that you got him. Be happy that y'all have a beautiful family and y'all are able to take care of them. Y'all are both able to provide for each other and the household.
6: Yeah, Okay, Jeff, I'm
5: going to
6: take your advice and just be happy.
5: All right, cool. You sound like, all right, here, damn. But call back in 2 months and tell me if you're still happy or not. Then we're going to try something else.
6: I will. I definitely will.
5: All right, babe. Thank you.
6: You're welcome. Bye.
5: Yeah.
4: All right, well, that was Jess Fix My Mess. Thank you, Jess.
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3: Donkey of the week goes to a 35-year-old Sacramento man named Joshua Thatch. Now, Joshua is allegedly a serial car thief who was on probation for multiple vehicle thefts, stolen vehicle-related convictions, and grand theft, okay? I repeat, he was on probation for multiple vehicle thefts, stolen vehicle-related convictions, and grand theft. Well, that didn't stop Joshua from driving to the probation office in a car that he allegedly stole. You can't make this kind of stuff up. Lauren LaRosa, can you tell us what happened, please?
4: So a man on probation was arrested after driving to the probation office in a car that he allegedly stole, according to the Sacramento County's Sheriff's Office. So the Sheriff's Office said that deputies witnessed a reportedly stolen car being driven by a 35-year-old Joshua Thatch, who was leaving McDonald's on Florin Road. According to the deputies, Thatch was on probation for multiple vehicle thefts, stolen vehicle... Bless multiple vehicle thefts, stolen vehicle-related convictions, and grand theft. He was stopped and taken into custody in the probation office parking lot. The sheriffs learned that he was headed to the probation office to check in with his probation officer in a stolen car.
3: Joshua was on probation for multiple vehicle thefts, stolen vehicle-related convictions, and grand theft, and he still decided to drive to probation in a vehicle he allegedly stole. Prime example that you can't rehabilitate somebody who refuses to participate in their own rehabilitation, okay? I've been on probation before, many of us have, and probation is essentially the justice system saying, we're going to give you an opportunity to stay out here in these streets, but you've got to show us you can follow some basic rules, and if you can follow some basic rules, then you can stay out of prison. Pretty fair deal if you ask me, okay? So when you see brothers like Joshua Thatch moving the way they are moving, all it makes you think is, they must got a prison bait. Okay, because they're trying hard to get a sentence, and we don't talk about that enough, okay? We don't talk about the fact that times are hard out here, and financially, some guys might feel like it behooves them to be in prison, okay? You get 3 meals, room and board, don't got to worry about no bills. If you're fluid, like many men are, okay, nowadays, you can find your whole mate, all right? And some people, like Josh, don't need to be caught. They eventually turn themselves in creatively, okay? Police didn't even have to chase Josh down, all right? According to authorities, he allegedly delivered himself and the evidence to the probation office. That's DoorDash for law enforcement, okay? Anyone who's been on probation knows that being on probation requires situational awareness, all right? If you're already under supervision, your margin for stupidity is extremely, extremely low, okay? Your life has essentially been put on don't do anything stupid mode, and Josh being on probation for vehicle theft and then driving to your probation officer in said vehicle is extremely stupid, okay? This is what happens when accountability becomes an appointment instead of a lifestyle. Okay, when you're on probation, holding yourself accountable has to be a lifestyle, not just an appointment. You can't smoke weed and do drugs while you're on probation, and then when you are about to have a probation hearing, drink a bunch of detoxes and try to flush it out your system because you have an appointment with your PO. No, you have to hold yourself accountable the whole time you're on probation, okay? Living in a way that keeps you from violating probation is the assignment. That's your one job, Josh. That's it. And you know you're living wrong when your transportation to accountability becomes another reason you need accountability. Please give Joshua Thatch the sweet sounds of the Hamiltones.
5: Oh, no.

0: always remember, kids, second chances only work when you make better first choices. Mm-hmm. Okay? Mm-hmm. Okay.
1: All right. 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
0: Yes, indeed. And listen, make sure you pick up Little John's book. I Only Shout So You Can Hear Me. 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That's my book in print, man. Salute to the good brother, Little John.
1: All right. 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We got more joints to count down in my mix. 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
2: 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Kansas City native Melissa Johnson has dedicated her career to justice, public safety, and public service. 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Through her leadership, she has championed initiatives focused on public safety, accountability, and protecting victims of crime. Melissa Johnson, prosecutor, public servant, Kansas City history maker.
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0: up, y'all? It's your girl, Jess Hilarious, right here on Weekends with the Breakfast Club. That was number 9, Obvious, from Chris Brown. Chris Brown is up and down these charts, y'all. Don't get it effed up. Now let's get into our interview with Rod Wave, right here on Weekends with the Breakfast Club.
1: Rod Wave, how you doing, my brother?
2: It's cool, isn't it, man?
1: The new album, Don't Look Down?
2: Yes, sir.
1: Was this your seventh studio album?
2: Yeah.
1: What's that title mean to you, Don't Look Down?
2: Don't Look Down means, like I get in these moments where I can't even believe I'm here. And it's kind of like a metaphor, like, when you get so high up in the ground, it's not as scary if you don't look down. But looking down make the situation worse. I kind of used it metaphorically speaking, like the heights that I'm at, it's a lot of pressure, like, you know? Like, you don't want to fail, you don't want to make the wrong moves. Like, it's such a blessing, and it's so rare to, like, with the hand that I was dealt to come as far as I came, pause, you know what I'm saying? But just to be here in this space is like, don't look down. Like, just keep going, keep dreaming. Don't let nobody, don't nobody put no ceiling on you or what you can't do.
1: You know, the thing too, man, you know, I always wonder about you. Like, how does somebody who seems like they carry so much pain, at least in their music, right, become one of the biggest artists in America without letting that pain destroy them?
2: Bro, I feel like everybody in the world, like, people always take it and say pain. Like, I'm starting not even like that word, you know what I'm saying? Because it's not even just pain. Like, it's just testimony. It's just real life. If you get up in the morning and you late to work, bad accident, coffee spilled on you, whatever going on, right? And you come in the office and you talk about it. Like, you're not, like, crying or dwelling on it, or it wasn't painful. Like, it was just, like, something you went through and you found somebody, you expressed it to them, and life went on. It can't destroy me because it's just, I turned it into a positive, right? And I feel like everybody in the world go through stuff, go through things. Like, everybody problems is, you know what I'm saying, case by case, but it's all normal. Like, it's not pain, it's not sad, it's not, it's normal, it's reality.
1: Are you aware that you give people, especially young men from the hood, permission to feel? Like, they're not afraid to express their emotions and talk about what they're going through because of your music?
2: Yeah, and it's so crazy because I'm kind of like the sacrificial lamb, if you look at it, because young men, black, green, orange, white, whatever color, like, it's not like, if you talk about your problems or you get too vulnerable or whatever, like, nobody want to hear it, you know what I'm saying? So I'm like the proof, I'm like the walking example that people, you know what I'm saying, don't care about what you go through, they don't care about how you feel, and I feel like the people who feel how I feel, they connect with it, right? Like, the young black men, they see, like, damn, I'm not tripping. Like, it's just not me. Like, you can see that, Rod. I got all these fans and all these following and all these people who feel how he feel, how I feel, how we feel. You know what I'm saying? So I feel like it's cool that I was able to take reality, right, and turn it into a positive. And it's just like a walking example of why men can't complain. You can't do nothing. You just got to shut up and deal with it because you is a man, right? Mm-hmm. And if you don't, people will point at you and say, like, look at all your flaws and shit. Why they got 10,000 more flaws than you, you know what I'm saying? But they just not talking about theirs or living in their truth, you know what I'm
1: saying? That's right. But that's why your music connects with people the way that it does, because you live your truth. Is it a burden to be like everybody's therapist? Are you like the ghetto psychiatrist? Does it feel like a burden sometimes?
2: I mean, not really, because I don't really look at it like that. Like, okay, if I'm making a song, I'm not looking at it like I got to make a song for these people. I'm not looking at it like I got to do this for these people. Like, I'm just going in there having my own little therapy session. I'm just going in there talking, and just having my own thing going on, my hobby, my therapy, what I like to do, right? And it turned into what it is. Like, as a young black man in America, when I couldn't talk to nobody or nobody wanted to hear what I was saying, I go around my homeboys, and they understand how I feel. I get in the studio. So going to the studio made me, like, that was my hobby. I had a lot of built up anger. I had a lot of built up, like, I didn't know how to express it. And other people my age or with the hand that I was dealt that was similar to mine, they expressed it in different ways. Some people violently expressed it, right? Mm-hmm. Some people expressed it traumatically and couldn't get through it. And I just kind of expressed it through music, right? And it turned into what it is today and how successful it done became. You know what I'm saying? Like, I was just trying to find a way to express what I was feeling or what I'd be feeling, right? And as a as an adolescent, I didn't know how to, right? And I had a lot of built up anger, mm-hmm. and I just would express it in dangerous or ways that put myself as though I probably couldn't get out of. So finding music was my way of escaping or expressing or letting it out. Cause I don't want to, like I said, nobody want to hear a man. Nobody want to hear that, right? Because that's just the rules. That's just how the world works. So I found a way to express it, right? And other people around the world felt it. So now my music, whenever they feel how they feel, they don't got to express it violently or traumatically. If they just listen to the music and they understand, like, it's okay for you to not understand why you feel how you feel about the world. It's okay. You know what I'm saying?
1: It's okay to not be okay.
2: It's normal. Yeah. It's reality. It's 99%. People acting, they faking like they perfect, right? That don't mean you're not happy or you don't love life or you're not excited about today or you don't love your family or your friends, right? It's just reality, bro.
1: You know, millions of people, as you just said, you know, say your music saved their lives, right? Who saves Rod Wave?
2: Music.
1: Music.
2: Music. Mm-hmm. Music got me out of... Because you got to think about it. Not only did music help me express what I was feeling when all I knew was violence, right? And I found a different way to express it. It saved my life then, right? When I couldn't get nothing right, right? When I couldn't get right, couldn't hustle, and kept messing up my money, kept doing this, and I was out in the world by myself, mm-hmm. music came and saved me again, and it helped pay my bills.
3: 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That was the first part of our conversation with Rod Wave. Now let's get into a bonus record. Let's get into Piece of My Love. That's off the new album, Don't Look Down, right here on Weekends at the Breakfast Club.
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0: up, y'all? It's your girl, Jess Hilarious, right here on Weekends with the Breakfast Club. That was Peace of My Love from Rod Wave's new album, Don't Look Down. Now let's get back into our conversation with Rod Wave, right here on Weekends with the Breakfast Club.
1: What's this chapter of your life called?
2: Don't Look Down.
1: Don't Look Down.
2: For sure.
1: What does this chapter mean? Because I hear you keep referencing this chapter, and I know, you know, you got fatherhood going on, the business side going on. Like, what does it represent?
2: Just going from, like, artist to mogul, you know what I'm saying?
1: Artist to mogul.
2: I feel like, we all gotta grow, right? So by me just being on the stage and being the artist, being the talent or whatever, I feel like I wouldn't say I was in the worst position, but maybe like I was like a pawn at the time. You know what I'm saying? So like but I'm still in the game.
1: All right.
2: So this chapter is like going from artist to mogul because like I done learned so much and I done seen how things operate. I done seen how things go. I done got my money right. I done got my mind right. So it's like this chapter was like going from artist to mogul because, you know, like, at some point, you gotta, like, you know, let the kids have it. You know what I'm saying?
1: Mm-hmm.
2: I let the kids have it. Let them, you know what I'm saying? I'm always do this because it's my hobby, right? I can make 100 songs and nobody ever heard them or whatever because I like to do it.
1: What you mean the kids? Are you 27? Like, you a baby.
2: You know what I'm saying? I'm not talking right now.
1: Oh, okay. Okay.
2: Like, I don't want to be to that point where I'm not a kid no more. You know what I'm saying? It's like, bro, like, I should be getting behind the youth. And because they the future.
1: Mm-hmm.
2: Like, at some point in my life, I should be up in the youth and teaching them what I learned or helping them so they don't have to bump their head and go through an 8-year roller coaster. You know what I'm saying? Could be an 8-month roller coaster. That's how it should go, right?
1: Right.
2: Like we should be teaching the youth or getting behind the youth. That's how that go. Even though now I'm 27, right? It's somebody who's 17, right?
1: Mm-hmm.
2: Who probably might be better than me. You know what I'm saying? Quicker than me, faster than me, whatever the case may be. I should make an effort into being a part of that. You know what I'm saying?
1: Absolutely. You reference Flip a lot on this project.
2: Yeah.
1: Quite a few times. Like, what did he mean to you?
2: Flip, that's like Uncle D alter ego, man. So like the last little chapter of his life, he flipped. Like, he was total opposite. So like he was always like hiding from cameras and wore the same thing. He never, you know what I'm saying, never spent no money. Never, he was quiet. Like last chapter of his life, he kind of flipped, like to the total opposite. But he taught me a lot though, man.
1: Mm-hmm.
2: He meant a lot to me. He helped mold this version of me today, like, you know what I'm saying? And as chapter changes, I'm different and I'm still growing, right? But I couldn't have got to this point without, you know what I'm saying, that bridge that he built for us, you know what I'm saying?
1: So it was like he was like a mentor.
2: Most definitely.
1: How important is mentorship?
2: Mentorship is important because if not having a mentor could like slow the process down, you know what I'm saying? So actually having somebody in your ear or your corner that you actually believe, trust, and that you know you can trust, you know they got your best interest, that you know they know what they talking about, they done been there before, right? Mm-hmm. Because a lot of us got goals and that we going towards and it might take you longer or you might go further and I might get there faster. But a mentor can kind of like help you without bumping your head. Like we tell you, bro, I went down that alley. I got 4 flat tires. Don't go down there.
1: Mm-hmm.
2: I'm not going to go down there. You see what I'm saying? Save me time. Save me money. I went around. He didn't give me the gas money, right? Mm-hmm. He didn't buy the car for me, but he helped me. He told me, bro, you go down that alley, you're going to get 4 flat tires and it's going to slow you down by 4-5 hours. If you go around, right, you're going to get further. And you're going with daylight before it get dark, you're going to get way further if you don't go down that alley. So mentorship is important. And that's why I said, I want to be, when I get to a point in my life, I want to be a part of the youth and the culture and helping them. Because like, for example, bro, at the Kanye concert, you know what I'm saying? My tour company booked the Soulfly Stadium, right? And we had the highest grossing hip hop concert ever. You see what I'm saying? But the fact that I was able to learn that, right? And it was people around me at the time before I became, you know what I'm saying, the person I am today or before I built Soulfly, before I built Mainstay Touring, right? It was people who should have been mentoring me and helping me get on this level or growing with me, right? But they was trying to run the game on me. You see what I'm saying?
1: Mm-hmm,
2: and that kind of just, we could have built this and did this together. We could have been doing this, right? So where I'm at today with the Kanye concert and everything, imagine where we would have been, right? If we would have started this process then. when if the first step would have been mentorship and helping me and teaching me instead of trying to run the game on me, right? So now once you run the game on me three times, now I learn it. Now you just wasted 2 years. See what I'm saying? I got to go over here. And now I'm at this point where, okay, I know how to build relationships, go on tour, leverage relationships, book the builder. Can't nobody in America goddamn get Kanye back. You feel what I'm saying? At the SoFi Stadium. So like learning how to leverage relationships, learning how to do this by going through whatever I went through. But that's why it's important, because now I can take what I know and I can pass it down. So now I can save you 2 years. I can save you 3 years because I did it. I already did it.
3: That was the second part of our interview with Rod Wave. Now keep it locked. We got 8 more joints to count down. And the latest coming up is Weekends with the Breakfast Club.
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0: What up, y'all? It's DJ Envy. Let's get to the latest with Lauren.
1: Yeah, you're talking LL Cool J.
2: Yeah, I'm not dumbing myself down. I'm being myself.
1: Sources trust.
2: I'm the homegirl that knows a little bit about everything and everything.
3: The little brown girls look at you and go, I want to be like you.
4: B was outside in New York.

0: that look at God. 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Y'all need to understand. BBL bitches, it is so hard for us to find jeans. Look at all my jeans. I always just say, like, I get it from Old Navy, Gap, Fashion Nova, and shit like that because I'm 5'3", and I'm skinny. I got no waist, but my ass and hips is the size of Uganda. They don't make jeans for a bitch like me, except for Old Navy. I am a mother, and I go to my kids' event. I already did for the other parents, so I like to cover myself up. I don't like wearing super, super tight shit where my ass is like, they already be shook, honey. They already be like, oh, God, look at this bitch.
1: I didn't know. So, I mean, I knew Rainbow and Charlotte Russe, but y'all used to be in Old Navy, too?
2: Yeah, hell yeah. I used to steal a hell out of them flip-flops and sell them right on the block.
3: I didn't steal it, but I would shop there.
2: Oh, you didn't steal?
3: Not at Old Navy. I might have stole, like, maybe one Aeropostale shirt once.
4: So, you stole out of Old Navy? Aeropostale.
1: How much is Old Navy?
3: No, but back in the day, everybody was buying it.
2: It didn't matter where the store was.
4: Not because I figured people was, more high-end, so you sell it.
2: No, like, honey, I would go steal from Dollar General.
4: Oh, yeah, you're right.
2: You know what I'm saying?
1: If you broke, you broke.
3: That's just and people was buying it. Like, I mean, Old Navy, Aeropostale, Gap. Like, that's the stuff that people was buying.
2: Remember the whole Hollister, Abercrombie & Fitch?
3: Hollister,
2: yes. Aeropostale.
3: Gap. On the Old Navy, because it is under Gap. On the Old Navy website, they do have things restocked now. I went and looked at the pair of jeans that I looked at the other day in my size and it's back. But I'm like a 4'6". But they have a sellout risk. So they have like a thing that pops up when you go to certain jeans with Cardi that tell you that they are going to sell out. This one, I'm looking at a pair of jeans right now and it says, given our current stock, this could sell out tomorrow.
4: How much are they?
3: $49.99. Okay. $50. Yep. Yep.
2: So that's $53.40.
1: That's very affordable.
3: Yeah. Mm-hmm. It is very affordable. Yes.
2: Girl, so they come with the cuffs? Because I know she's short. Or did she cuff them like that?
3: I think these come with the cuffs. Because they're cuffed in the photos. Yeah.
2: I love those. Remember back in the day, everybody thought cuffs was country? I love the cuff.
1: As you should.
3: Yeah.
4: Salute the body, though.
3: Yes.
2: I love
1: it. Big body. Drop on a clues bar for big body. Damn it.
4: That's crazy. Because then after that, I seen her in Newark. They were shooting a part two of her videos. It was all the motorcycles in Newark.
3: And she was jumping up and down on the bike.
4: Yeah.
3: She's outside this summer. She's outside. The music is happening. Now, let's talk a bit about broke stuff. Because Young Miami was on stream with Tyleo. We know Tyleo, he also used to be on stream a lot with Kai Cenat.
2: Yep.
3: But she was streaming because she's out pushing her record right now, Spin That. And they were talking about the brokest thing that she's ever done. Let's take a listen.
5: All right, what's the brokest you ever did?
6: Probably on a mattress.
5: On a mattress?
6: Like on the floor.
5: That's basic. I still do that to this day.
6: Fell out of Walgreens.
5: That's the brokest you ever did?
6: I don't know if that, I mean, like, what? What's the
5: problem? Imagine stealing food, but having the money to pay. Like, you know how broke you gotta be to do
6: shit? That's not broke, though.
5: I literally used
6: that's
5: to
6: just
5: eat.
6: Doing
1: that's not broke stuff.
2: Yeah, that's a mindset, though.
4: What you mean?
2: That's a broke mindset. You'll even when you have money, you'll still have a broke mindset that you have to do things that you did when you were broke. So I get what Tyler was saying.
3: Keep going, Jess.
2: Or it could be just moved in and he didn't put his headboard and stuff together and the mattress is on the floor and he wanna get it
3: out.
2: You
3: love to. Normally it's in the basement.
2: Yes.
3: It's always the ones that live in the basement.
2: You're damn right.
3: What's the brokest thing y'all ever did, though?
4: That let somebody take y'all in the basement with a mattress on the floor?
3: I've never let nobody take me.
2: Why you gotta sound like we got kidnapped and thrown down in the basement?
3: You didn't read Jess' book. When her baby was on the floor, she was ready to fight.
2: Yes.
3: But what's the brokest thing y'all have ever done?
2: I put my son on the floor.
3: I split a four.
1: Talking about the brokest thing. I was broke most of my life.
3: Yeah, so what's the broke? I know the brokest thing. One of the brokest things I've ever done.
1: There's a lot of things you do to survive.
4: Yeah. That was the latest with Lauren. Now keep it locked. We got 7 more joints to count down. And Ray J will be joining us. I'm DJ Envy and it's Weekends with the Breakfast Club.
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1: Peace to the planet. 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

0: 5'9", brown eyes.
1: Yep, Charlamagne Tha God here, Weekends at the Breakfast Club. That was the number 7 song. Now let's get into our conversation with Ray J right here on Weekends at the Breakfast Club.
2: Good morning, Ray.
3: Shout out to everybody, man. Thank you for having me.
1: Ray J.
2: Oh, first of all, not the voice.
4: And quiet.
1: This looked like 2010, 2011 Ray J, bro.
2: What this looked like I got my wife back, Ray.
3: I would love that, too.
2: Oh.
3: I would love that.
2: Okay.
1: Is it Zepbound?
3: What does that mean?
1: Ozempic?
5: It's like an Ozempic type of thing.
1: What is it, GLP-1, GP?
2: GLP.
3: I never took those.
1: So what'd you do? You worked out or something,
2: In the gym.
3: I've been in the gym and getting ready for, you know, it's like my final, like, last crazy moments. You know what I mean?
1: Yeah.
3: So going into this fight, I just didn't want to be, like, super sloppy. You know what I mean? Mm-hmm. Plus, I felt like during the fight, it'll make me work out and make me switch it up. You know what I mean? And
1: so what, getting knocked out like that last time humbled you a little bit? Seeing yourself like that, maybe like, I gotta get it together?
3: Well, I saw a couple clips and I couldn't watch the whole thing.
1: Yeah,
3: because I was there.
2: Yeah.
3: You know, I was actually that person.
1: We saw it. Yeah.
3: Yeah,
5: it was bad.
3: When you saw it, how did you feel about it?
5: Feel bad.
2: Bad. Yeah.
5: But not our guy, Ray J.
4: Why are you fighting? Aren't you supposed to, like, be
1: taking money. That's what I don't
3: understand. Well, because it's like, you know, when you almost at halfway through, like, just life, you want to scratch some stuff off your bucket list.
1: You're not halfway through life.
2: I get it.
3: I mean, I'm 45, so it's like, you know.
2: And then your heart was just at 25%. You still got things you want to do.
3: Yeah, but I didn't want to, like, just be depressed and just, you know, just take medicine and just be at the house. So I'm like, let me just scratch off everything on the bucket list.
2: But why didn't you, like, if you knew you were going to fight, right, professionally, why didn't you take it more serious? Why didn't you spar or train for more than 2 weeks? Because you only trained for 2 weeks
5: and also,
2: for the fight.
5: To add to her question, you said after the fight that that's not what y'all planned.
3: Yeah.
5: Was the plan different? Like, y'all wasn't really supposed
1: like
5: to go.
1: Like, it was staged.
3: The plan was, and when you, so, I don't know if anybody's been punch drunk before, you know what I'm saying? But
2: when you get hit so hard,
3: you don't really know where you at.
2: Oh, yeah,
3: so
2: absolutely.
3: So I'm thinking, I'm talking to to my trainers. I forgot I was in the ring. Like, so I'm like, wait a minute. I know we just lost because I felt like I went down, but that wasn't what that's not okay.
5: So when you said the plan, you're talking about your trainer. That wasn't the plan.
3: I was talking to everybody. Yo, this wasn't what this was supposed to be.
1: I didn't know he was going to hit me so hard.
2: Right.
3: I didn't know I was going to get hallelujahed like that.
2: Were you drunk?
3: No. I was punch drunk.
2: I thought you meant, like, have you ever been drunk and then somebody hit you so hard?
3: Not like a brawl at night in the club. When it happens, you, like, in slow motion. And then I saw my friends, like, on the side, too. Like, Chris Brown was there. AB and Dean was there.
2: Yeah.
3: And a few other people I know. But when I hit the ground, I was just like, this wasn't the plan. You know what I mean? Like, I had a lot of people watching this.
5: Mm-hmm.
3: You know, I had a lot of people believing in me.
2: Like, you didn't plan to get knocked out. Like, just you didn't
3: Nobody
2: plan
3: plans
2: that.
3: To. Nobody yeah. plans
2: So that. It wasn't rigged or anything? Like,
3: no, I don't think you can rig that. If you can, then I should go, but just straight back to acting.
1: Let me tell you something. I knew that you was on social media playing because I was like, if Ray J really having a heart problem and he really feel like, you know, he don't got that much time to live, he not going to just go out any old type of way.
3: Yeah.
1: So to see you in here in shape right now lets me know you've been taking it serious.
3: Yeah, I'm taking this one serious. I should have took the last one serious, I think, more than this one.
1: Yeah.
3: But, you know, I think, you know, you got to come up on those last mistakes you make and you underestimate your opponent, you know, and even now where I'm at, you know, everybody says don't fight, but I just want to make sure I do everything that I wanted to do and everything that, you know, life gives you, you know what I'm saying? And fighting might be crazy, but I just felt like I had to get some kind of, like, redemption from the last one.
1: Listen, you look healthier, you sound calmer. Is this why Brandy let you back in the house?
3: Well, shout out to B. We just connected in Atlanta, and I was just in the lobby.
1: The hotel?
3: Yeah, but even though I go back to the house still, but that was just, we just actually low-key just ran into each other in Atlanta, so.
1: But why does she want to be seen with you publicly? Because she hasn't wanted to be seen with you publicly
3: recently. I think some of the stuff I've been doing, like, I think that makes sense.
1: Mm-hmm.
3: You know what I'm saying? Especially with where she's going and where she's at, and then kind of where we are with this kind of loud, performative, you know, live content on the streams.
2: But she got her Hollywood star in the fame.
3: I know. That's why.
2: I'm on the Walk of Fame, and you weren't. You know,
3: I wasn't there. Yeah.
5: Were you hurt by that?
3: Yeah.
2: Yeah.
3: I was hurt by why I wasn't. Not that I wasn't, but just I understood it.
1: It was you.
3: Yeah. Exactly.
1: Yeah.
3: 100%. But you still like sad, you know?
2: Absolutely. I was sad for you.
3: But I take full accountability for it, and it makes sense.
1: And that's your sister. She can see you. That's why I said when I saw y'all together the other day, you know, I was like, oh, that's good that they're in a good place. But now that I'm seeing you, mm-hmm. I'm like, oh, she can see exactly what we're seeing right now.
3: Yeah, and what's crazy is that I've kind of looked at a lot of the tape and videos, and I've been in here focused, and I've been in here crazy,
2: mm-hmm.
3: both. And some of the crazy times I've been in here was just, I don't know, it was unacceptable.
1: When you go back and you look at some of that stuff now, you look at the interviews, whatever, you be like, God damn.
3: Yeah, I do. Sometimes when I see it, I just turn away from it. And now that my kids is getting older, they're 6 and 8, mm-hmm. eventually now they can get on and see everything. So mm-hmm. I gotta make a U-turn and make some adjustments just going into this next wave of life.
5: Did you start that healing yet with your kids and your wife? Did you start that healing in that journey?
3: Yeah, oh yeah, for sure.
5: And how is that going?
3: It's going great. It's going great. And I love my kids and I miss them. And I love Princess and I love what she's doing for the kids and with the kids. Cause you know, when you got kids, it's a parent thing to do what your responsibilities are,
2: mm-hmm.
3: but it's also time consuming. And when you with your kids, they gonna be kids.
2: Yeah.
5: Are you back in the house?
3: I'm in the house sometimes, but I think the co-parenting is going good and I've taken accountability for a lot of stuff. So yeah.
2: You love you some Princess and your family. I hope that you really like
5: that's his wife.
2: Yeah. I mean, yeah, but I just think that there are things that happen sometimes where it's like, why? If you know that that's going to make her be like, come on, Ray J. Like,
3: I don't know. I don't know what happens, but sometimes I'm not in control.
2: Mm-hmm.
5: Are y'all getting close back to, if that's what y'all both want, to healing and moving forward with?
3: Yeah, I mean, I think we're always super close and we always do a good job. I think there's moments where it gets loud and I think the public can see that part. But overall, it's always been good. I think right now we super good.
5: Are you sleeping in the house?
3: Am I sleeping? And when I go over there, I might sleep on the couch.
2: But it's a co-parenting situation. You guys aren't working on being back together right now. It's just...
3: Oh, yeah. No, I don't think she's having that.
1: Ever?
3: I mean, depending on what situation she in now or how I move as a person consistently for like maybe a long time. But yeah, nah, she not having that. But co-parenting and being with the kids, like she ain't never stopped me from doing that mm-hmm. or being around. It's always, the door is always open 24 hours.
5: So if she dated somebody, you wouldn't have a problem with it. You understand?
3: I would have to.
5: You'd have to understand.
3: I would have to.
1: Nah, we pulling up.
5: You got to fight, man.
1: Nah, we pulling
5: up. Not fight the guy, but you got to fight for your relationship if that's what you really want, bro.
1: Six Rolls Royces. Okay, back to back. All right, booty goons. We can't have that. You know what I mean?
3: Booty goons.
1: Booty goons. We can't have that.
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16: 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Ice.

0: Yep, Charlamagne Tha God here. Weekends at the Breakfast Club. That was the number 5 song, It Depends, from Chris Brown featuring Bryson Tiller. Now let's get into the second part of our conversation with Ray J right here on Weekends at the Breakfast Club.
1: Would you say you're bisexual? But it's not.
2: I mean,
1: you've been asked that before. Don't crazy. Look like
2: no,
1: you.
2: I'm just saying, man.
0: What was it the context? Like, no.
2: It came out of nowhere.
1: Wow. No, you are streaming. And, you know, you just talking about it a few minutes ago, like separating the businessman versus the character, then, you know, the family guy.
3: But what did you do?
1: Which one is gay? No, because he, remember you were sweaty and you were on that live and, you know, I think it was Dean and AB, you know, they do a lot of gayness. And you
2: think they do a lot of gayness. I think that it's just like it's like a vibe, you know?
1: Okay. That's what it's, you know, that's what they're calling it. That's cool. But you were vibing a lot too.
2: Yeah.
1: And you were bringing up, you know, things that you have done or things that people may have done to you, men. And
2: what have men done to you? I am so lost.
4: I think she's talking about the trans, when you said you almost slept with a trans woman.
1: And just a regular man too.
3: Oh, yeah, YG made that record about you. I forgot.
2: He didn't make that
3: record. He told us about Ray.
1: He did not say that. It was about Ray J.
3: He did off the air.
1: Because
3: on here, he was just like, that's my homie.
1: Ray J was not one of the biggest.
3: What you mean?
2: Nah. I mean, it's all performative.
1: Okay,
2: you know
1: so that part.
2: And again, like, I have a lot of gay friends.
1: For sure.
2: I work with a lot of people in the LGBTQI plus community. Mm-hmm. We have Gaygency.
1: Yes.
2: And, you know, I just feel like when somebody asks me that, so when I see other people get asked that question, they immediately go no in a certain way.
1: Right, get defensive.
2: Yeah, where it's almost like they're saying it's not okay to just be who you are. And for me, I try to make sure I carefully answer it where I'm not gay, but I got a lot of gay friends, so shout out to the Gaygency.
1: But it's okay, like, you don't have to always say that. We know that you love gays. You're around gays all the time, you know, and that's fine. But we were asking, like, when are you gay?
2: I think we all are.
3: Gay?
1: We're all friends with gays.
3: Oh, you said you always say gay.
2: But here's the thing. If you're comfortable with who you are, then you can have fun.
1: Yeah,
2: whether
1: you've
2: got gay friends or straight friends. And I see that happen here all the time.
1: Yeah.
3: What do you see?
2: I see a lot of pause moments.
3: Okay.
2: Right.
3: Okay. Mm-hmm.
2: And it inspires me. We're having conversations. I mean, you guys do it all the time. Charlamagne, for sure.
3: I love you regardless of what you
1: do. Absolutely.
2: No, it's not a seat. How you see?
1: We all do.
3: You my guy.
2: No, I'm just saying.
3: Nobody will ever make me not
2: raise.
5: Y'all play gay games all the time.
2: Y'all play gay games all the time too.
4: Did he answer yes or no?
1: He didn't.
2: I said no.
1: Yeah, actual
2: I said
1: games.
2: No, I'm not, but
1: oh, but at points when you're moving very gaily, then you are going to be asked that question.
2: And I have no
3: new
2: problem
3: show.
2: Answering
3: That's
2: it,
3: a
2: right?
3: New show.
5: What's that? Moving gaily
3: on the daily. Yeah.
5: Gaily?
4: But let me ask you. I just wanted to know, because other times I've seen you be asked, you go into like the rants and then you start talking about all the women you slept with and stuff. So I just was wondering if you answered it.
1: Right.
5: You said you're not gay.
1: The original question was bisexual, not gay.
5: Yeah. She's asking, are you bisexual?
2: Because here's the thing. And I think a lot of people that play around, which I've seen you guys do all the time.
1: Every day.
2: I think every day.
1: Mm-hmm.
4: Multiple.
2: And I think you guys, I think that's a fun.
3: Why do you keep saying we playing?
2: Well, we playing.
5: Don't go that way.
2: I mean,
3: you've been coming to New York for a long time, Ray. You've seen some things. Okay. You really think if you play?
2: But guess what? When you get the comments back after you do whatever segment or you see a lot of like gay comments come back in, but it doesn't bother you
3: at all.
2: It doesn't bother me either. Mm-hmm. I love the chat. So I think when you're lying about certain things, I don't think you have or if you like hiding from somebody or hiding who you are, I don't think you have that lane to play around like that, right? Because you're not gonna indulge in the joke because.
5: Right, gotcha.
2: Anything can come out that you hiding.
1: Absolutely.
2: Right. So sometimes we go hard and not like that, but we do go hard on jokes just because we know who we are and we know who our friends are.
1: Got you.
2: And we respect everybody all around the world.
5: Sydney Starr was part of the Gaygency, correct?
2: No, not a part of the Gaygency.
5: She was part of a show that you did.
2: Yes, we did the show called The Girls Club. So they had their whole trans world. and it was 13 or 14. It was like, I'm just being transparent.
6: What's wrong with you?
1: No, it definitely sounds like
6: being transparent.
2: I'm just being transparent.
1: Yes.
2: I'm just being transparent.
1: I got you.
6: Their own trans world. Go ahead, I'm with you.
2: Right. So like transatlantic, right? Mm-hmm. And so it was a really good show. It was very expensive to shoot. And I know what's going on now, and the allegations with her.
5: Did you see anything like that of who she was when you were taping?
2: Nah, because it was always a grown set. Okay. You know what I mean? So, mm-hmm. you know, people have their own lives and people get their own fame and money. And, mm-hmm. you know, there's a lot of instances where you can't control somebody and their actions every day. You know what I mean? And so, you know, I hate what's happening now. Especially because it's dealing with a minor too, and that's really different. And so it's hard to really like speak on it like that. But we definitely don't support that and don't condone that. And until they finish figuring out what it really was, you know, we all just gotta sit back and wait. But
1: yeah,
2: people had their own life. I definitely loved working with her on the set. She was super loud. She was super professional.
1: Mm-hmm.
2: And then, you know, once people live their own life, certain times they make mistakes, you know?
1: Yeah.
4: Can we talk about the end of last year when that moment happened with you on the live where you pulled the gun and it was alleged that you had pulled it on Princess?
2: Yeah, that never happened. So if you watch it, I'm in the room saying I'm going to defend myself, and that's on the stream. And then when all the rest of the stuff happened, I mean, of course, it wasn't even around them like that. But everybody was lit, and I think again, it's my fault to not try to like get everything toned down and get everything back to regular. I think I just enhanced it, and you know, and then I got banned from Twitch. I went to jail.
4: There was a protective order. That was
2: I'm still on the PO.
4: Oh, okay, it's still in place.
2: Yeah, but Princess went down to the court for me, and she took the stand and she told the judge like, you know, who I am and where I am mentally daily, and so they allowed me to be with the kids again.
6: Thank God.
2: Yeah, so shout out to Princess for that.
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6: Yep, and the one we're watching is courtesy of our very own T.I. 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
1: Hey, like, turn me up. 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
2: 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You are more than a conqueror. 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
18: What up, y'all? It's your girl, Jess Hilarious, right here on Weekends with the Breakfast Club. In the number one spot, one of my favorite songs, I Can't Wait, from Ye featuring Lauryn Hill, right here on Weekends with the Breakfast Club.

0: take.
1: Yes, Charlamagne Tha God here. We did the Breakfast Club. That was the number one song, I Can't Wait, Ye featuring Lauryn Hill. Now, I got to salute the good brother, Rod Wave. Make sure you go check out our full conversation on my YouTube channel, C Tha God, C-T-H-A-G-O-D, on the Breakfast Club's YouTube page. We had a great conversation about his upcoming album, Don't Look Down. Okay, plus the maturation of Rod Wave.
2: And he lost a lot of weight.
1: He did lose a lot of weight.
2: 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He looks really, really good. 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He slimmed down. He's been in the gym too.
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3: Grace and peace, my brothers and my sisters. 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
2: 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The choice of a lawyer is an important decision and should not be based solely upon advertisements.
3: Do you know what dark times is? Dark times is when you're in the hospital bed, not knowing if you're gonna make it. Dark times is when the doctor is telling you that you'll never be the same again. Those are dark times. When you think about it, you really don't even want to live because you're not going to be the same. You're not going to be who you used to be. Those are dark times. When your wife is looking at you, you got to question it. Like, are you going to be there for me? What you going to do? I'm talking to you. Answer the question.

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1: Whoa, whoa, whoa, whoa, whoa, whoa.
0: Mr. Hem is here.
1: Whoa, whoa, whoa, whoa, whoa, whoa.
0: Mr. Hem.
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8: God bless you, my brothers and my sisters. This is Bishop Ben Stevens of the Trinity Temple Church of God in Christ. Do you need the comfort of the Lord? Today I want to encourage you that in St. John chapter 14 and 26, the Bible says, "But the Comforter, which is the Holy Spirit, whom the Father will send in His name, will teach you all things, bring things to your remembrance, and He's going to lead you and guide you." Today I pray that you take comfort in knowing that if God is with you, nothing can be against you. Go in the power of God, walk in His peace, walk in His power, and walk in the comfort of God. Until we meet again, my friends, walk in His comfort.
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1: Yeah, ladies, I know you're tired of the same old thing. 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
3: 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Dark times is when the doctor is telling you that you'll never be the same again. Those are dark times. When you think about it, you really don't even want to live because you're not going to be the same. You're not going to be who you used to be. Those are dark times. When your wife is looking at you, you got to question it. Like, are you going to be there for me? What you going to do? I'm talking to you. Answer the question.

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1: 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I need you to get this. I am not a snitch. I am a witness.
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1: 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I am a witness.
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1: Ricky Rose. 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
3: 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What you going to do? I'm talking to you. 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

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Success feel better, independent. 9-11 at the valley, out of Lenin. Big Master P vibe, no limit. Falling hard on another hemisphere. Somebody tell them people Mr. Hemis here. Whoa, whoa, whoa, whoa, whoa, whoa. Mr. Hemis.

0: You could put me any place on the map, cause I'm him. Never chase bread, chase the vision. 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Falling hard on another hemisphere. Somebody tell them people Mr. Hem is here.
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0: Mr. Hem is here.
1: Whoa, whoa, whoa, whoa, whoa, whoa.
0: Mr. Hem.
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2: 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I was educated on hip hop. That was my school of hip hop. Just going home every day, watching Video Music Box, and it just became a love with also my love of video games and comic books. As a child, that was just my main thing. Video games, comic books, and hip hop. And as far as the mics, like we spoke about the Source, 5 mics, that's the highest level, right? That you can get.
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0: 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Somebody tell them people Mr. Hem is here.
1: Whoa, whoa, whoa, whoa, whoa, whoa.
0: Mr. Hem is here.
1: Whoa, whoa, whoa, whoa, whoa, whoa.
0: Mr. Hem.
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0: DC. It's your favorite cousin, Deanna Hustle, holding it down on this this happy Monday with my special co-host that's in the building with me today.
1: What is good, D? It's your man, Beat Up the Voice, a.k.a. Barry White, in with my favorite cousin, Deanna Hustle, holding it down for the big homie,
0: yes,
1: Brian
0: B.
1: Shiny.
0: Look, y'all already know it's Leo season. He been telling us, like, all month long. So you know the big homie, Brian B. Shiny, he's spending a little bit of that vacay, especially after that Rock the Bridge moment he had yesterday. So I'm sure he's sleeping peacefully on this Monday.
1: Got a lot to get to right now. It's 5:59 in the morning. It's going to, it's not going to be 110 degrees
0: Thank
1: outside
0: God
1: today.
0: For that.
1: It's only going to be, 86, 85? So it's 70 degrees right now at Kip KC High School.
0: See, I can get jiggy with that. Of course, at 7:38, we still talking all things KC with Mayor Quinn Lucas. Can't wait to ask him a few things. Then, of course, your TMG goes down at your 23s. The National Association of Black Journalists, the NABJ, they handed out an award called the Thumbs Down Award. Guess who won it? We'll talk about that at your 23s. Then, also, the iconic Mr. T revealed the real symbolism behind his famous look. I had no idea what it is, but I can't wait to find out. And of course, you already know, we got your motivational minute going down as well. Right here is Hustle and Shine in the morning, kicking off your Monday. It's your favorite cousin, Deanna Hustle, on Kansas City's Double One for hip-hop, R&B, and throwbacks.
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0: challenge yourself with some powerful questions. Ask yourself why and why not, and what's the alternative? A particular desire is pulling at your sleeve, begging to be fulfilled as soon as possible. The mere fact that you're obsessed with it is not necessarily a good reason to pursue it. So ask yourself why it would be a good idea, and also why it might not be such a great idea. Then ask yourself if there is a better alternative. It's easy to get into the habit of following your whims without even questioning them. Yet, that can eventually end up wasting a lot of your time or creating conditions that are not in your best interest. It's helpful to examine the small, seemingly innocuous desires before they lead you into habitual behaviors you'll come to regret. When you force yourself to justify your own actions, those actions and their outcomes are likely to improve. They're just little questions, yet they can make a big positive difference when you're honest with yourself. Why? Why not? And what's the alternative? Growth looks good on you. That's today's Motivational Minute. Only on Hustle and Shine in the Morning, Hot 103 Jams.
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2: Good morning. Happy Back to the Grind Monday. 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Got one lonely clunker out there, 35 southbound at 119th. Not impeding traffic in that right lane. Travel times, northbound 35 from 75th to downtown, still 9 minutes. Backpacks, lunchboxes, soccer gear. 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
3: We got the morning gossip up next for you. Going down at your 23. Clarissa Shields was back in the ring at the State Farm Arena, and a couple other people were in the ring, like Ray J. Who knows? It was a lot of things going down at the State Farm Arena. We'll talk about that up next. But currently, it is 69. It's a high of 87 for today. Fair skies in the River Market.
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10: Good morning, I'm LaMonica Logan, and here's what's happening. Four people are injured following a shooting in Kansas City. Police were called to the area of 34th and Park Avenue on Saturday night and found a woman and a five-year-old boy inside a home suffering from gunshot wounds. A teenage girl in a separate home was also shot, and a man also went to the hospital for gunshot wounds as well. The shooting is still under investigation. And the Kansas City Royals are leaving Anaheim with a win. Pitcher Noah Cameron gave up one hit in a complete game shutout as the Royals defeated the Los Angeles Angels 3-0 yesterday. Kansas City is 51-74 overall. 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I choose Phoenix. I'm LaMonica Logan, Hot 103 Jams.
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1: Time now is 6:26. Mostly sunny today. Highs topping out near 85. It's currently 69 degrees in KU Med. What's up, D?
2: Girl, what's going on?
3: I'm so glad you asked, Niecy Nash. Well, Clarissa Shields, it went down at the State Farm Arena. She won her match against Kate Scott.
4: Stephen A. Smith, sports analyst and political commentator.
3: So actually, hold on real quick, cousins. We gonna get to Clarissa, but really quickly, this is kind of like a semi-dunky of the day. The NABJ, the National Association of Black Journalists, well, they gave a special award to, as you heard, Stephen A. Smith. It was called the Thumbs Down Award. Take a listen to this.
4: Stephen A. Smith, sports analyst and political commentator. Smith has established a recurring public pattern of disparaging commentary directed at prominent black women across politics, sports, and media. Such commentary reinforces harmful narratives, undermines the fair and respectful representation of black women in public discourse, and stands in direct conflict with NABJ's longstanding commitment to accurate, responsible, and inclusive portrayals of black communities.
3: Yikes. Well, since then, of course, you know, Stephen A. Smith, he don't know how to be quiet. He already hit up socials and said Christmas came early and he can't wait. And the NAB started it. And I guess he's going to be the one to finish it.
1: Here we go with your boy, man. He about to put on a clown suit.
3: Oh,
1: get
3: yeah.
1: The clown nose out.
3: You already
1: this
3: know.
1: Ain't nothing but him just positioning and politicking for his way to make that run for president.
3: Yeah.
1: That's all it is.
3: You ain't wrong. That's what it sounds like. Now back to Clarissa Shields. Of course, I don't know if you watched it, but this is how the fight ended.
5: Therefore, the winner by way of technical knockout, still undefeated, and the new WBA and WBC Women's Middleweight Champion of the World, known as the Wolf, Clarissa T-Rex Shields.
3: Now, shout out to Clarissa for getting that thing done. She came out with Lotto. It was definitely dope. If you wanted to know how the Ray J and Orlando Brown fight sounded, this is what it sounded like, cousin.
6: Oh, my God.
3: A little bit of this.
2: No!
3: And lastly, it sounded like...
7: This is a mess.
3: Yeah. Shout out to Ray J. You know I love Ray J. Got a big love for him. That's the OG for sure.
1: Anything for the bag.
3: And Brandy was there, too, to support her brother.
1: Of course.
3: I love that. That's the word of gossip on Hustle and Shine in the morning. B-Dub, we got that weekend recap on deck at 6:38 for our cousins. It's Kansas City's number one for that hip-hop, R&B, and throwbacks.
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8: 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Travel time, southbound 35 from Liberty to the Bond Bridge, about 11 minutes. And if you're on the Kansas side, eastbound I-70 from 435 to the state line, 15 minutes. 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

0: Kansas City, if you didn't know. Shout out to Dwayne Whitmore Jr. Always putting on for the town. It's your favorite cousin, Deanna Hustle, kicking off Hustle and Shine in the morning with my special co-host.
1: It's your man, Beat Up the Voice, a.k.a. Barry White, in for the big homie, Brian B. Shining. Today, mostly sunny with a high near 85. It's currently 69 degrees at Ruskin High. What's good, D?
0: Cousins, I hope you had a good and a safe weekend. A16-day weekend went down. I stopped by Power and Light District, all the cousins out. It was beautiful to see all the vendors. Definitely got me some Frosty Frogs on the exit.
1: Joey Thomas.
0: Yeah, it was just dope to see everybody come together. Of course, I love A16-day weekend. Lots of things that went down, too. Shout out to the big homie, Brian B. Shining. He is out this week because his birthday is tomorrow. He had his Rock Island Bridge R&B Shining in the Sky. It was lit. I stopped by, kicked it with my cousins over there. And then, of course, I kicked it over at Monarch, too. So it was a busy weekend, B-Dub.
1: Busy. And while you was enjoying all the festivities, I was moving baby girl in for her sophomore year at Missouri State. Oh. A lot of allergies kicked up big time. You know what I'm saying? Some pollen down there in Springfield.
0: Falling.
1: Something going on. But baby girl down there, part of the Maroon Dynasty Dance Club, the whole nine. Getting ready to do big things down there. So, yeah, it was a great weekend. Slid in town. Shout out to Busy for always doing it big in Kansas City.
0: I love that. Now, unfortunately, there was some sad news that happened in the town over the weekend. So we got to cover it. We'll be back right here. 6:51. We'll be back. Hustle and Shine in the morning. Okay, City's number one for hip hop, R&B, and throwbacks.
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3: 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Got some early problems out there already. 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Got two wrecks in the same area, 435 northbound before front and 435 northbound at front, both on the right shoulders. You are slowing in the area. And watch out for Stoller, 35 southbound at 119th on the right shoulder. 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

0: Hot 103 Jams, Kansas City's number one for hip hop, R&B, and throwbacks. Good morning, KCK. You up hustling and shining.
1: Today, mostly sunny with a high near 85. It's currently 69 degrees at KU Med. What's good, D?
0: It's not too good. Yeah. When I saw this report, I was actually devastated about it, especially over the weekend. You know, you end the weekend and you be like, okay, good. We didn't have no bad situations happen. Well, unfortunately we did. A 5-year old amongst four shot in Kansas City over the weekend. No arrests have been made thus far. KCPD said it responded just after 9 p.m. on Saturday to the area of 34th and Park Ave after a shot spotter alert was triggered. And when they arrived, they were redirected to a nearby home where they found a woman and a 5-year-old boy with gunshot wounds. Now, while on the scene, officers noted that they discovered a teenage girl near a separate home also suffered from a gunshot wound. Lastly, investigators said a fourth victim, an adult man, arrived at a nearby hospital on his own, also with a gunshot wound.
1: Police have confirmed that all four victims are now in stable condition. Anyone the information is asked to call the TIPS hotline, 816-474-TIPS.
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3: Well, we've got some big issues on northbound 435 at Front. 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Got two wrecks, same area, 435 northbound at Front, 435 northbound forefront. You are backed up past Truman Road. 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

0: 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It's your favorite cousin, Deanna Hustle, on Hustle and Shine in the Morning. 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
1: It's your man, Beat Up the Voice, a.k.a. Barry White. Mostly sunny today with a high near 85. You're currently 68 degrees. Sunny skies at FL Schlegel High. What is good, D?
0: 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You got to join me for the back to school pop-up we got going down Saturday, August 29th. I'm so excited for this. 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Hot 103 Jams. Now, this part, I love this part, B-Dub, because we send some extra love to our cousins around the town. Yes. So, we appreciate all of our cousins that tap in, because we realize that you could have been anywhere else in the world, but you decided to be here with us today, and we appreciate you and your time. And I think, B-Dub, it is about that time. It's time for that 7-Eleven roll call, only on Hustle and Shine in the Morning. Cousins, whether you down 435, you on 70, you at that downtown loop, you on 71, aka Bruce or Watkins, take it slow. Don't be hunking at no body. It's a Monday for everybody. Think about that. Technology tripping, cars is tripping, tires is flat, all type of things. So give a little bit of grace today. Right. Gas is still high. So let's give, hey, don't remind me. I'm going to get sad and mad all over again. But shout out to all of our cousins that are hitting that text line. We appreciate you. Big love to LaRon and Kimberly. Ran into them over the weekend. They had a vendor table set up at 816 Day. So big shout out to our cousins for tapping in. We got some more coming through the text line. Shout out to Dave, head custodian of FL Schlegel High School. Who else we got on that text line, B-Dub?
1: We got our girl Anastasia Jackson saying, hey, what's good? How are you doing this morning? Of course, the homie Rich always tapping in there, whether it's morning or night. What's good, Rich? And who is this from? Sanaya. Didn't get the name, but Sanaya, enjoy your first full week of middle school. Love, Mom.
0: I love that. Shout out to KCPS educator Montoya and Martoya Adams and Tish Cooper. Shout out to our cousins. We got a lot of our cousins that's sending in some text messages.
1: We getting about a book right here. Well, we got Gloria Hall, Erica Jones, Kayla Walker, Jamaica Daniels, Travis Helm, Moses Wyatt.
0: Shout out to Stacey Davis. Look, we trying to get these.
1: Trying to get them all in.
0: Yeah, we trying to get all the shout outs in. But we appreciate all of our cousins for being tapped in. Per usual, it's

0: Dub. I think we got something special for the cousins, don't we?
1: That's right. Right now, I got your chance to get $30 of Kansas City Chiefs scratch tickets. Next 10 texts are right now, 816-900-4103 to the attorney, Roger White. 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
3: 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Got a new wreck right now, southbound 35 at 119th. You got a backup from 435. That left lane is blocked. Also, two right lanes are blocked, 435 northbound to 4 front. You are stop and go from 23rd Street. Audible makes traffic less of an annoyance and more of an opportunity for another chapter. 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
3: Good morning. I'm LaMonica Logan, and here's what's happening. A landscape transformation project is underway at the Harry S. Truman Presidential Library and Museum in Independence. Crews have broken ground on a $13 million project to transform the 14-acre site. Plans call for the construction of an exterior monument sign, a walking trail, and a memorial courtyard. And a man is charged in connection with a deadly shooting in Kansas City. Mugabe Collins is charged with second-degree murder and armed criminal action. He's accused of shooting and killing 38-year-old Andy Walker near 28th Street at Wabash Avenue on Thursday. When traffic slows you down, pain can make the ride feel even longer. With just one pill, Aleve provides up to 12 hours of pain relief, so you can put the pain in the rear view. Use as directed. I'm LaMonica Logan, Hot 103 Jams.
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1: Mostly sunny today with a high near 85. You're currently fair skies, 68 degrees at Bruce R. Watkins. What is good, D?
2: I'm so glad you asked, Niecy Nash. Well, Raz from B2K is over here, I think, trying to manifest this special tour. Take a listen to this.
3: The craziest tour ever would be NSYNC, Destiny Child, and B2K on a stadium run. Would be incredible. Justin Timberlake, Beyonce, let's go ahead and give the people what they want.
2: Who asked for that, though? Beyonce ain't going nowhere near them.
1: No.
2: What?
1: The queen ain't 7 foot in that.
4: Hell no.
2: That's what I would say if I was Beyonce. Oh, why would goodness. All right, we just gonna keep on going. since we are talking about tours, Neo is currently on his tour doing his thing, but he had a Las Vegas trip and it sounded like he had a couple mishaps because his mama was in the audience.
5: I got to excuse me for dropping the mic earlier. My mama here, so I'm nervous. My bad. Hey mom, here we are. You know when your mama show up, you get the oath.
2: Is there somebody that makes you nervous still to this day?
1: I don't know. Not for real. Mm-hmm. Outside of my daughter, you know.
2: That makes sense.
1: Outside of my daughter, you know, because she's always, you know, ready to clown. So, you know. How about you?
2: I don't know. I feel like I really want my mom to experience me like hosting and stuff. My dad did.
1: Okay.
2: Now my dad came and my stepmom. And my dad he a little lit. So he know the music. So right. I had a chance to cuss in front of him. I didn't really want to do it.
1: Okay.
2: I know you wouldn't have cared.
1: Right.
2: Now, my mama, I would have felt differently. So maybe not nervous, but I would be nervous to kind of be in my adult mode in front of them.
1: That's funny because Savannah is 19 now, and she asked me for a pass every time. Dad, can I have a pass? I said, a pass for what? She was like, I just need to let one loose. Okay.
2: Let one loose is crazy. I love that. Yeah, action parents for a pass before you just do it.
1: Right. You know?
2: Yeah.
1: Her just how innocent, you know, and it still is at 19. You're a grown adult and you still asking mom and dad for all.
2: And that's how
1: I love it.
2: Yeah, that's how I was raised a little bit too. I still be like, every now and then I say a word and I say, excuse my language, but they get what I'm going, you know, where I was going for that little shock value.
1: Absolutely.
2: That's the Morning Gossip right here on Hustle and Shine in the Morning. We'll be back talking all things KC with Mayor Quinn Lucas. That conversation starts at 7:40. It's Hustle and Shine in the Morning. Kansas City's number one for hip-hop, R&B, and throwbacks.
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6: Good morning. More problems out there. We cleared both wrecks, 435 northbound before and at front. That's out of your way. Now we just have the other wreck, 35 southbound at 119th. Traffic is sponsored by Taco Bell. Yeah, that one has the left lane blocked. You are stop and go from 95th. And let's check your travel times. Westbound 435 from Holmes to I-35 this morning, about 7 minutes. 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

0: Hot 103 Jazz, Kansas City's number one for hip hop, R&B, and throwbacks. Yeah, I want to be down. This is why I'm not going to quit my day job. It sounded good in my head until I said it and heard it in the microphone and heard it in the headphones. Yeah, let me stop that right now.
1: Do your thing, D. Do your thing. I ain't going to hate. I'm going to appreciate all the way over here. Mostly sunny today with a high near 85. It's currently 68 degrees at the Shops of Blue Parkway.
0: It is time for All Things KC with our 55th elected mayor, Mayor Quinn Lucas. Now, last week, Mayor Lucas, 3rd District Councilwoman Melissa Robinson joined us to discuss using a portion of the city's surplus funds to prevent the proposed bus service cuts. Now, from your perspective, is that a viable solution or is there a possible other solution that we're not even discussing?
2: So, you know, it is a viable solution. It's always good to make sure that we can keep our bus routes going, that we keep our drivers employed, that we take care of our community. I think the longer term issue we have to do is this. We can't rob Peter to pay Paul forever. What we did in that vote, which was approved last week, was we took money from the street maintenance fund, i.e. all of the roads that people complain about, the potholes, all of that. We took $6.9 million of money that would go there to making your roads better, to addressing potholes, and we put it into our bus system. I think that is still a good thing to do, but it's obviously not something we can do every year, or the roads will suffer long term. We'll continue to have the bus company challenges. The longer term solution is we need more regional funding. You can't have a 95 bus that's going Bannister to Oak Park Mall, some of these others along the way, and not make sure that you have greater Johnson County influence, make sure you have better Kansas investment, right? Make sure you have more investment from suburbs. Long term, this truly needs to be a regional transit system, not just a Kansas City, Missouri transit system. And I don't want us to defund the roads to make sure that we can still have some buses.
1: Up next, Mayor Q, the Finance, Governance, and Public Safety Committee meet tomorrow to discuss funding for the Royals' new stadium at Ground Center. You're up hustling and shining on Kansas City's number one for hip-hop, R&B, and throwbacks, Top 103 Jams. Don't forget to slam the Z.
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4: Good morning. Traffic is sponsored by Aleve. Still looking nice out there on the Missouri side. Got a problem with that wreck still blocking that left lane on the Kansas side. 35 southbound at 119th. We have a backup from 95th. And we have a new wreck that just came in, K32 at K7. And watch out for the slow stuff, 435 northbound between I-70 and Winter Road. When traffic slows you down, pain can make the ride feel even longer. With just one pill, Aleve provides up to 12 hours of pain relief so you can put the pain in the rear view. Use as directed. Buckle up. Have a good Monday. I'm LaMonica Logan, Hot 103 Jam.
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0: trying to get your leg back. That ain't gonna be nothing but trouble. I'm telling you right now. It's your favorite cousin, Deanna Hustle, up hustling and shining, and my special co-host that's in the building with me.
1: It's your man, Beat Up the Voice, a.k.a. Barry White, and I try to get that leg back each and every day. You already know what time it is. No, for real talk. Mostly sunny today with a high near 85, 68 degrees. Sunny skies at the Grandview Triangle.
0: We are up hustling and shining and talking with Mayor Quinn Lucas.
1: Mayor Q, on Tuesday, the funding and rezoning plan for the Kansas City Royals' new downtown ballpark is going to be heard by the Finance, Governance, and Public Safety Committee. Now, for all of those that don't really delve into everything, they just want to see a new stadium built. What does this mean? Does this mean that something's going to be on the ballot? Or can the committees just go ahead and push this through?
2: You know, I think I wouldn't necessarily put it that way. The way I see it is this. This does mean that this continues to move forward a stadium project. We're

0: help support a stadium. I think gone are the days where everybody says, yeah, we want every man, woman, and child on every purchase in this whole city to fund a stadium. I get that. I think instead we're looking at a more productive way, a more responsible way, and ultimately one that continues to let us do a few things. Keep 81 nights a year of this activity in Kansas City proper, making sure we retain a global headquarters in the core of Kansas City, and more than anything, continue to keep jobs core to our city long term. Rather than seeing them move to the Kansas suburbs without union protections, like we're seeing with the Chiefs, or see them move to an entire a different market altogether.
1: Now, Mayor Lucas, we'll continue our conversation with you at 8:09. We're celebrating some very special birthdays this week, so we'll bring that conversation back up. Hustle and Shine and awarded on Kansas City's number one for that hip-hop, R&B, and throwbacks.
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4: Good morning. Traffic is sponsored by Aleve. Still looking nice out there on the Missouri side. Got a problem with that wreck still blocking that left lane on the Kansas side. 35 southbound at 119th. You have a backup from 95th. And we have a new wreck that just came in. K32 at K7. And watch out for the slow stuff. 435 northbound between I-70 and Winter Road. When traffic slows you down, pain can make the ride feel even longer. With just one pill, Aleve provides up to 12 hours of pain relief so you can put the pain in the rear view. 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Buckle up. 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

0: Hot 103 Jams, Kansas City's number one for hip hop, R&B, and throwbacks. My aunties and my uncles love that joint right there. That T.I., that Let Them Know. That get it going every single time. It's your favorite cousin, Deanna Hustle, of Hustle and Shine in the morning. I got a special co-host that's in the building with me, too.
1: I guess I'm unk status right now. This man beat up the voice, a.k.a. Barry White. Mostly because I love that. Yes, man, T.I. is saving the culture right now. Mostly sunny with a high near 85. You're currently fair sky, 71 degrees out at the Legends.
0: We are continuing our conversation, all things KC, with the one and only Mayor Quentin Lucas. This is a special week. One, because the big homie Brian B. Shining, he's out all week. He put his PTO request in as he's celebrating his birthday on tomorrow. And I know, of course, your birthday is going down on Wednesday. What do you have planned? And Kansas City wants to know, what's on Mayor Q's birthday wish list?
2: So, you know, that's funny. So first of all, in terms of plans, I'm going to Chiefs training camp that day, although it's for work. It's for work, making sure that we have our connections, particularly as we work on things like the Women's World Cup and the Rugby World Cup, both of which likely to have Arrowhead Stadium as a location. We'll still be working with the Chiefs no matter what happens in the future. In terms of special wishes for the birthday, you know what? I'm not even going to be deep about it. I was about to say I want y'all to stay safe, put the guns down, but let's do this. I'm going to say this for our young people. I know a bunch of people are starting school back this week, and next is for all our children to have a beautiful start to the school year. My birthday was always close to it. Used to be sad back in the day. Actually, let me tell you, I'm a nerd, so I kind of liked it. But everybody have a good start to the school year. Be nice to your mamas, your daddies, everybody, and be nice to your friends at school.
0: We'll send you over a bottle of Hypnotic, Mayor Lucas.
2: Hey, that's going to be good for Wednesday night. I'll be having my feet up and do that somewhere.
0: Well, we appreciate you, and happy early birthday to you.
1: Happy birthday.
2: Thank y'all so much. Have a good one.
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4: 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Get in the zone. Yeah, you still got a backup from 435, 35 southbound 119th. And the slow stuff is out there as well on the Missouri side. 435 westbound is slowing between the Grandview Triangle and State Line. Also, slow traffic due to construction. 435 southbound between Wooden and Midland Drive. 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I'm LaMonica Logan, Hot 103 Jam.
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4: Good morning. I'm LaMonica Logan, and here's what's happening. Authorities are investigating after a man died at Wyandotte County Lake. Emergency crews were called to the lake on Saturday evening and performed life-saving measures on the 20-year-old victim. The victim was taken to a hospital where he was later pronounced dead. The cause of the man's death has not been revealed. And Missouri drivers are paying more to refuel their vehicles. According to AAA, the average price for a gallon of regular gas yesterday was $3.81. That marks a 15-cent increase over the past week. Audible makes traffic less of an annoyance and more of an opportunity for another chapter. 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
1: Mostly sunny skies today with a high near 85. You're currently 71 degrees at Crossroads. 8:23 is the time. What's good, D?
2: Girl, what's going on?
3: I'm so glad you asked, Niecy Nash. Well, actor and retired professional wrestler Mr. T revealed the real symbolism behind his famous look after all these years.
4: Everything I did, it has symbolism.
3: Yeah.
4: I mean, three in my right ear, four in my left. The three were symbolic of the Father, Son, and the Holy Ghost. Oh. The three wise men, the three Hebrew boys, Shadrach, Meshach, and Abednego. Three parts of the day, morning, noon, and night. Three graces, faith, hope, and love.
3: So that was interesting to learn that. You know, I felt like I had an aha moment. Like, oh.
2: How about that?
3: That's how I felt. Like, okay, cool. But
1: I was today years old when I found that out. You know what I'm saying?
3: Yeah, me too.
5: I mean, you fool. You didn't know there was three sons? You know, right. The three wise men?
3: But what really threw me wasn't even the fact that him wearing all the chains and all the jewelry was symbolism. It was him not... I thought it was Abednego.
1: Right. Yeah.
3: What did he say?
1: Abednego.
3: I don't... No, hold on.
4: Back in the Abednego. Three...
3: Who?
4: Back in the Abednego.
3: He sound like that Tyler Perry play where they say a Billy Goat.
4: Me shacking the Abednego.
1: I'll take a Abednego.
3: Abednego. I thought it was a Abednego.
4: Three parts of the day. Me shacking the Abednego.
3: Me shacking the Abednego. Yep. All right.
1: We need to call Bishop Ben Stevens and see what time
3: right.
1: It is. You know what I'm saying?
3: We got to talk to the pastor on that, though. Switch it over. Netflix is asking judges to dismiss Tyra Banks' defamation lawsuit over It's America's Next Top Model docuseries, arguing that her complaints are about standard editing decisions, not defamation. Now, Tyra sued Netflix and the directors back in June, claiming Reality Check Inside America's Next Top Model, which was on Netflix, deceptively edited her 3-hour interview. Now, I did not watch the entire docuseries, but I do know that for the most part, Tyra was taking a lot of the blame and getting a lot of flack.
1: Mm-hmm.
3: And I'm thinking she wasn't the only one. And then, even then, if I'm being honest, that was the time period. Because yeah. I remember watching it as a young girl. I remember Eva Marcille was on the show. I remember that period of time. And that was the world of Top Model in general.
1: Yeah, absolutely. That was the time period. And you, as a producer, you know, you do your own podcast, The Off-Air Hustle, right?
3: Mm-hmm.
1: You have somebody that's there to put that together. You oversee the end product. You don't get to see all the ins and the outs and everything else. And so, yeah, some people get away with some of that creative editing.
3: Yeah, so I we'll see what happens with it. I'm a little bit on Tyra's side.
1: Always.
3: Because y'all did edit her to make her look even worse. Not saying she didn't look bad and didn't do some bad things.
1: That's
3: but
1: Tyra Banks, fool.
3: Yeah. Right, in your Mr. T voice. That's the Morning Gossip right here on Hustle and Shine in the morning. We'll be back at 8:39. We are celebrating the Leos, and we got That's My Jam on deck right here. It's Hustle and Shine in the morning. Kansas City's number one for hip-hop, R&B, and throwbacks.
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6: 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Got some problems out there, but not too many. 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Got a wreck that just happened on the eastbound side of I-70 at the Jackson Curve. The right lane is blocked. Also, stop and go traffic 435 southbound between Wooden and Midland due to construction. And that left lane is still blocked from an earlier wreck in Olathe, 35 southbound at 119th. Every now and then, you find a deal where you get more and you pay less. 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
11: 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When your wife is looking at you, you gotta question it. Like, are you gonna be there for me? 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

0: Well, now that that is taken care of, it is time for birthday announcements.
1: It's Leo season. Happy birthday to those passionate, bold, and overly dramatic Leos.
2: Hey, who birthday? Put your hand up.
1: Sending over a happy birthday to rapper, singer, songwriter, and record producer, Joyner Lucas. A big happy birthday to R&B singer and a member of the R&B group, Blackstreet. Happy birthday to Dave Hollister. Sending over a major happy birthday to former NBA star, Rudy Gay. Sending over some birthday love to actress and singer, best known for her role as Wendy on the daytime soap opera, Days of Our Lives. Happy birthday to Tammy Townsend. And last but not least, sending over a happy birthday to the late political activist, publisher, journalist, entrepreneur, and the founder and first president of the Universal Negro Improvement Association and African Communities League. Happy heavenly birthday to Marcus Garvey.
3: All right, Dean, let's take it back to the town. Happy birthday to Tamika Russell. Happy birthday to Gustavo Guzman. Happy birthday, Clayton Williams. Happy birthday, Ariane Nicole. Happy birthday, Tony Boss Lady Russell. Happy birthday, Samara Mullex Marshall. And happy birthday to the homie, former cornerback for the Kansas City Chiefs, J.C. Pearson.
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3: We got two tickets to see Wicked Tuesday, August 25th at the Music Hall. Y'all know what time it is. Wicked, one of the best musicals of the decade. That's what's on the line tonight, D. What's good?
1: All right, but we doing something a little bit different. You heard that sneak peek. You heard it last week. We doing it again. Uh-oh. Wicked, that movie, yeah, it went down and went crazy. Cynthia did her biggest Wicked war cry, and you got to do it too.
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7: Good morning. Trying to wind it down. You're doing so well out there, but we have a couple of wrecks on the shoulders. Be careful. 70 eastbound at the Jackson Curve, 435 southbound at Holiday. One more has you backed up to 435, 35 southbound at 119. And be careful of debris, 435 southbound at Eastwood Traffic Way. Audible makes traffic less of an annoyance and more of an opportunity for another chapter. 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
3: Hustle and Shine in the morning. Who this?
4: 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This is Taisa.
3: 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What you doing?
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3: What we got for B-Dub?
5: We got two tickets to see Wicked Tuesday, August 25th at the Music Hall. 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
4: I'm nervous.
3: All right,
5: don't
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3: You did your best, and that's all that counts. 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
3: Look, it's a Monday. 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
5: No go-go juice, no nothing.
3: Right,
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3: Jumping off the porch. You are getting that hookup. You getting those two tickets to go see Wicked. Who going to be your plus one?
4: I'm going to take my bestie. 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
5: Hey, yeah, I feel that.
3: All right, well, we appreciate you. Tell everybody what morning show just got you hooked up.
4: Hustle and Shine in the morning. Thank you.
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7: Good morning, team. Trying to wind it down. You're doing so well out there, but we have a couple of wrecks on the shoulders. Be careful. 70 eastbound at the Jackson Curve. 435 southbound at Holiday. One more has you backed up to 435. 35 southbound at 119. And be careful of debris. 435 southbound at Eastwood Trafficway. Audible makes traffic less of an annoyance and more of an opportunity for another chapter. 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I know you will. I'm LaMonica Logan, Hot 103 Jams.
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0: Hot 103 Jams, Kansas City's number one for hip-hop, R&B, and throwbacks. Happy Monday, cousins. You are up hustling and shining with your favorite cousin, Deanna Hustle. And if you didn't know, KC's Grown and Sexy Night is back. 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Shout out to B-Dub for holding it down with me. He gonna be cruising with me all week long as the big homie Brian B. Shining will be celebrating his birthday on tomorrow. So shout out to all the Leos. We got some special love for y'all. More music in rotation. I got T.I. with that Mr. Him. He really talking on that track. Who he feeling like? We got Tibbs. We got some Lotto. And we got a nice classic throwback with that Webby. We calling out all the independent women. Up next, Hustle and Shine in the morning, cruising into the midday party. It's your favorite cousin, Deanna Hustle. Okay, I see he's number one for that hip-hop, that R&B, and your throwbacks. It's like 103 Jams. Duh.
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6: Do you know what dark times is? Dark times is when you're in the hospital bed, not knowing if you're gonna make it. Dark times is when the doctor is telling you that you'll never be the same again. Those are dark times. When you think about it, you really don't even want to live because you're not going to be the same. You're not going to be who you used to be. Those are dark times. When your wife is looking at you, you got to question it. Like, are you going to be there for me? What you going to do? I'm talking to you. 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
4: It's a high of 86 for the day. Currently it is 75. Sunny skies in the River Market.
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Falling hard on another hemisphere. 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Whoa, whoa, whoa, whoa, whoa. Mr. Hem is here.

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0: Mr. Hem is here.
1: Whoa, whoa, whoa, whoa, whoa, whoa.
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0: 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Good morning to you. I'm Lady TN for Julie Jones. 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
5: 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Like, are you going to be there for me? 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
17: Today's high is 86 degrees, right now it's 77 in Kansas City.
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0: 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Live Your Life, and Rihanna brought her children to Barbados on a Barbados bus tour that took her family back to her roots. And she was able to show her children how she lived her life in Barbados. More music all up ahead, and of course, we want you to listen out for Attorney Mike D's Throwback Jam coming at 3:52 p.m. Pay attention to the artist and song title, because right after the jam, you'll have a chance to be caller number 10 and win a $150 gas card courtesy of DM Injury Law. Mike's got this. And, of course, Hot 103 Jam. So that's happening later on in the afternoon-ish, about 3:52. It is time to go ahead and make someone a winner right now. 816-900-4103. 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Gotta be 18 years older for this one, all right? 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
1: Well, four people, including a young child, were injured in a Saturday night shooting near 34th Street and Park Avenue in Kansas City. Police said two juveniles were among those shot. Investigators were working to determine what led to the gunfire, and no arrest has been announced in the latest report. The 20-story downtown data center proposal has now been rejected by Kansas City's Plan Commission. The Miami-based developer, Revitalization Unlimited, wanted to replace the historic 1900 Western Newspaper Union building at 10th and Central with a roughly 384-foot tower. Residents and preservation groups opposed demolishing the National Registering or Register-listed building, while others raised concern about the project's water use, energy demand, noise, and limited local jobs. The commission voted 6-0 against the proposal on August 6. Cyclospora cases are surging across Missouri and Kansas, with nearly 2,000 cases in Missouri and about 748 in Kansas reported as of today. Health officials are investigating contaminated food, including a multi-state outbreak linked to iceberg lettuce. Symptoms include watery diarrhea, stomach cramps, fatigue, and weight loss. The parasite is usually spread through contaminated food or water and is treatable with prescription medication. I'm Lady T, in for Julie Jones, and those were your Hot Topics. Hot 103 Jams.
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3: Today's high is 85 degrees. Right now it's 81 in KCK.
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2: All right. The iconic downtown KC sign has received new bulbs and neon work with a 10-year agreement helping keep the landmark eliminated. And I'm talking about the Reston Auto sign. Restoration is nearly complete, so we'll be able to see it back lit up again. All right, in the next news, North Lawn Apartments remain a major housing controversy. Kansas City shifted responsibility for emergency repairs to the complex's new owner after the city council repealed an ordinance requiring the city to make the repairs. Tenants say conditions remains unacceptable. And she's back at training camp after preseason loss. Wait, what is going on? Kansas City preparing for his second preseason game after losing 20-12 to the Rams. The Chiefs were flagged 12 times for 83 yards in Saturday's opener. I'm Lady T giving you those three hot things in for Julie Jones on Hot 103 Jams.
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12: Today's high is 85 degrees. Right now it's 81 at the dot.
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0: 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I'm Lady T, and that's how I feel about this white linen party going down September 6th. 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
3: Fans have made this show so big that Usher and Chris Brown have now added more dates to their ongoing R&B tour. They said the love has been so real. Well, I should say unreal to them. So they're going to keep it going and add more dates. So you're just going to have to check it out on their social media pages of where they're planning to continue with their tour. Megan Thee Stallion has unlocked a new level of her hot girl career. She announced that she now has complete ownership of her master's in publishing thanks to a new distribution deal with Interscope Records. She added in a statement that she's always wanted to create music on her terms while building a legacy that extends beyond the industry. And this distribution partnership with Interscope allows her to stay true to her creative vision, okay, while also increasing her global reach. Her next project is coming soon, according to her Instagram post. Act 3 is on the way, hotties. I'm Lady T, in for Julie Jones, and those were your entertainment tidbits.
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4: No more silence. I need you to get this. I am not a snitch. I am a witness.
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15: Today's high is 86 degrees. Right now it's 82 in Independence.
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1: All right, what is there to do in KCMO? 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And that's what's going on the KCMO side. But KCK side has some activities going on as well. Let's see. Today, on the KCK side, citizenship class, a free class for people preparing for the U.S. citizenship process, 6 to 8 p.m. at South Branch Library, is a helpful community resource for learning about the citizenship test and application process. That's this evening, 6 to 8 p.m. at South Branch Library. Tomorrow, Tai Chi, free Tai Chi class, 9:30 to 10:30 a.m. at West Wyandotte Library, a gentle activity suitable for adults and older residents, focusing on slow movements, balance, and relaxation. Wednesday, August 19th, Lego Club. 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Saturday, August 22nd, they call it the Folklorico program, a free cultural program featuring Mexican dance from 11 a.m. to noon at South Branch Library, offering families an opportunity to experience traditional music and dance. I'm Lady T, and that's what's going on in the community. 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

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Falling hard on another hemisphere. Somebody tell the people Mr. Hem is here. Whoa, whoa, whoa, whoa, whoa, whoa. Mr. Hem.

0: 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Somebody tell them people Mr. Hem is here.
1: Whoa, whoa, whoa, whoa, whoa, whoa.
0: Mr. Hem is here.
1: Whoa, whoa, whoa, whoa, whoa, whoa.
0: Mr. Hem.
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3: 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I'm Lady T, and that was your Workday Wrap-Up. 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
1: 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Julian Vaughn, musician, composer, a Kansas City jazz hitmaker.
0: Telling our stories and celebrating African-American excellence in Kansas City. 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
17: Today's high is 86 degrees. Right now it's 82 in Lee Summit.
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0: Hot 103 Jams, Kansas City's number one for hip-hop, R&B, and throwbacks with Zane with a Mr. DJ. I'm Lady T. Thank you so much for keeping us tuned in. It is time to make texter number 10 a winner. 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

Oh man, don't burn my house down. Don't do all that, Ella. Hopping on three gems. Kansas City's number one for hip hop, R&B, and throwbacks with Ella May. My guest here on your Monday edition of the Play and Maker Show, man. How you feeling after celebrating 816 day yesterday, right? It was a great, great day, man. It wasn't super hot either, man. It was still warm, but not as hot as it was this past week. So shout out to everybody who got to celebrate 816 day, and big shout out to the homie Brian B. Shining for his R&B Shining event that happened last night at the Rock Island Bridge.

0: We're going to get you hooked up with Attorney Mike D's Throwback Jam coming up around 3:52 p.m., so make sure you listen up for that. We also got a Kansas Lottery prize pack for you later on, and of course, we got jams on the way from Chris Brown, T.I., and Beyonce, and coming up around 3:30, we're going to talk with CEO of Swope 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
24: We're in a partly cloudy sky, tonight humid with a low of 71. Right now you're looking at 82 over Swole Pelph Central. Coming up around 3:30, we're going to talk with Jaron Raven with Swole Pelph about what's happening.
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2: 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I got CEO Dr. Jaron Raven with Swope Health here on the phone with us right now. How you doing today, Jaron?
3: Chris, I'm doing fantastic, man. It's fantastic. Great to speak to you, and I appreciate you giving me the time.
2: 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What's happening with Swope Health going on this month?
3: 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And so the National Association of Community Health Centers and HRSA, which is the Health Resource Service Administration, awarded Swope Health the National Quality Award in Diabetes and Heart Health. 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Don't always get to tell them thank you. 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But also this month, we have a brand new clinic opening August 31st in St. Joseph, Missouri.
2: Okay.
3: So our 12 health care location is St. Joe. 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Those are going to be the 3 pediatricians that are working up there to serve that St. Joe community. So we're pretty excited about that as well.
2: That is awesome. What does that mean to you to have a location up in St. Joseph to help serve the community up north?
3: Well, we just love being in that community and doing the work to help the patients and the kids there that need care. We're pretty excited. We're now at almost 27, 28 locations. The company's nearly doubled in the last 7 years in terms of sites and being able to provide access to care. So that's just one more location that we hope to continue to engage that community and help them any way that we can. And we have a great partner with Mosaic Hospital up there as well. So we're looking forward to being in that community doing the work.
2: No doubt. Jaron, what are some other things that Swope Health are doing to help serve the community right now?
3: Well, something I'm really excited about in October, we have our brand new KCK downtown location. So we call that the Swope Health Women and Children's Center in KCK. And you might know this, Chris, it's a part of that new campus that's just being built by the Kansas City, Kansas Health and Wellness Center.
2: Yes.
3: By the community college there, right? So it's going to be us, and you have Community America on the bottom floor there providing financial services as well. So we're really looking forward to opening up that location. That kicks off in October. That's a $18 million beautiful facility for women and kids. Well, we're going to be providing dental care, behavioral health care, and primary care, pediatrics for kids. So we're just super excited about that. That's kicking off again in October. And we're looking forward to having everybody come over to do a ribbon cutting and a walkthrough of that new location.
2: No doubt, no doubt. Anything else you want to add today, Jaron, while I got you on here?
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2: No doubt. 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
1: 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You know what's coming up. Listen for Attorney Mike D's throwback jam coming up at 3:52. Pay attention to the artist and song title because right after the jam, you'll have a chance to be caller number 10 and win a $150 gas card courtesy of DM Injury Law. Mike's got this and Happy No 3 Jams. We'll also have more music coming up on the way from Jacquees and Juvenile. And we'll throw it back with Brandy and Monica, but let's get your first check on traffic.
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3: 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Hi there, Playmaker on the Kansas side. Eastbound I-70, the ramp to northbound 635 is shut down due to an accident, but not seeing any significant slowing on eastbound I-70. Same deal on northbound I-29 at Tiffany Springs Road. Got a stalled ATA bus in the right lane. That's not even slowing anybody down on that run for KCI. Southbound 169 Highway at Richards Road. Right lane blocked with a stall there. 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
9: 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Trey Byers, actor, writer, storyteller, and Kansas City success story.
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0: Champ. Now, be the 10th caller at 816-540-1033. That's 816-540-1033. And correctly identify the artist and title of Attorney Mike D's Throwback Jam. And you'll win a $150 gas card.
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3: Hey, this is Autumn.
2: How you doing, Autumn?
3: I'm good, how you doing?
2: What's up? You're my tip caller, congratulations! Autumn, we were doing a Trini Mike D's throwback jam. Were you paying attention?
3: Yes, I was.
2: Okay, only one way to find out. Give me the correct artist and give me the correct title.
3: Miss Jackson and Outkast.
2: Are you sorry for Miss Jackson?
3: Yeah, I feel sorry.
2: That's okay. You're still there for high schools and graduations. You already know. Congratulations. You're a tip caller and you just won a $150 gas card for identifying Attorney Mike D's throwback jam.
3: Okay. Yeah.
2: All right. Courtesy of DM Injury Law, Mike's got this. Hey, what you going to do with that gas card? Are you rolling somewhere?
3: Yeah, I'm back at school, so, yeah.
2: Yeah. No doubt, man. To everybody in the station, that's number one for hip-hop, R&B, and throwbacks out here in the town, getting you hooked up with a $150 gas card.
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2: DM. All right, and for another chance to win a $150 gas card, make sure you visit the DM Law Instagram page, DM Injury Law, and comment throwback jams on their pinned post. Fueled by DM Injury Law, Mike's got this, and Kansas City's number one for hip-hop, R&B, and throwbacks, Hot 103 Jams with another check on traffic.
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4: 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Playmaker on the Kansas side. Eastbound I-70, the ramp to northbound 635, still shut down due to an accident there, but not having too much of an effect on eastbound I-70. Northbound I-29 at Tiffany Springs Parkway, right lane blocked with a stalled bus there, but not seeing any impact on northbound I-29. Slow traffic on southbound 71 from 85th down to Bannister Road. Southbound I-49 heavy from 150 Highway down to 155th at Rasmussen University. 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
8: 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I'm talking to you. Answer the question.

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19: Mainly clear skies tonight. Low around 66. Right now you're looking at 84 out at Olathe East High School.
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0: 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Coming up, we got Tim's on the way for you. Chris Brown and Cardi B was popping with Playmaker around 5:12 p.m. And right now, let's get that check on traffic.
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2: 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Playmaker on the Kansas side. Eastbound I-70, the ramp to northbound 635, still shut down with an accident there. Still not having any significant impact on eastbound I-70. In the Northland, got a ATA bus blocking the right lane on northbound I-29 at Tivity Springs Parkway. On the Kansas side, got an accident on the left shoulder. Northbound 435 at 87th Street. 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
4: You still trying to see Usher and Chris Brown? They have added dates to their ongoing R&B tour, as a lot of people's been talking about the tour for sure. And so they decided to add third stops in New Jersey, Atlanta, and in LA, a second stop in Miami, and shows in Baltimore, Cincinnati, Indianapolis, and Columbia, South Carolina. They about to play tonight in Boston, well, Foxborough, where the Patriots play, as they're getting ready for a football season. Some sad news that came out over the weekend, that Hayden Panettiere, of course, y'all might know her from Heroes, you might know her from Nashville, the Scream movies, remember the Titans, she actually died over the weekend at the age of 36, according to a representative. She was also in Raising Helen, Ice Princess, and of course other films, with even Viola Davis, who co-starred with Hayden in the film Custody, said, quote, "What an amazing talent you were, so gifted," and also described Hayden Panettiere as an old wise soul with such a deep heart. "I wish the world had more time with you, because I had a burning curiosity about who you were becoming," end quote. Man, rest in peace. We got more jams coming up on the way. We'll hit you with some T.I. We got some Lotto on the way for you. And we'll throw it back with some Fabulous. I got a chance for you to win a Kansas Lottery prize pack. But right now, let's get your check on traffic.
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5: 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Eastbound I-70, the ramp to northbound 635 still shut down with an accident there. In the Northland, we have an accident blocking the right lane. Northbound 169 at Englewood Road, you're backed up all the way to Vivian. And on the Missouri side, southbound 435 at Front Street, got a disabled vehicle there blocking the right lane. You're backed up to 210 Highway. 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
11: Clear to partly cloudy skies, humid tonight with a low of 71. Right now you're looking at 86 over the shops on Blue Parkway. 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
3: 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Somebody tell them people Mr. Hem is here.
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0: You could put me any place on the map, cause I'm him. 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Somebody tell them people Mr. Hem is here.
1: Whoa, whoa, whoa, whoa, whoa, whoa.
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0: 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G-Rap returns Saturday, October 3rd, right here on Hot 103 Jams. Been a long time coming. Can't wait to hear what the youth them going to be talking about on Saturday mornings again. We got more jams on the way for you from Dave and Tim's. We'll hit you with some Kendrick Lamar coming up. And we got some more Drake on the way since we are a bipartisan station. And right now, let's go ahead and get you hooked up one time.
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3: 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Playmaker eastbound I-70 right after 27th Street. Got an accident on the right shoulder there. That's backing up eastbound I-70 all the way back to 18th Street. Eastbound 435 at Holmes. Right lane blocked with an accident there. You're solid back to Quivira. On the Kansas side, northbound I-35 at 87th Street. Got an accident on the left shoulder there. You're backed up to 95th. And we have slow traffic on northbound I-35 leaving the downtown loop, crossing the Kit Von Bridge. 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

0: for hip-hop, R&B, and throwbacks right there with Plies and Neo on your Monday edition of the Playmaker Show. This past weekend on Saturday, the Chiefs took on the Los Angeles Rams for their first preseason game. And as we get ready for the new NFL season, according to Nielsen's inaugural Nielsen Scarborough NFL Fandom Index, Chiefs fans are rated second. Interesting. Now, this is what they use to measure the best fan bases in the NFL. They're using apparel purchases, general interest levels, live event attendance, betting intent, social media engagement, radio listenership, streaming habits, and linear TV viewership. Now, Kansas City was second with a score of 194 behind Buffalo, which had a score of 208. So Buffalo's first, Kansas City 2, Green Bay 3, Cincinnati 4, and Philadelphia 5, with Los Angeles and New York ranking last. That's crazy right there, man. Chiefs Kingdom, you ready, right? We ready for the season coming up. Can't wait to see what happens, man, for 2026. Can't wait to see you out for KC's Grown and Sexy Night Out. It's having a three jams and platform promotions present the 21st White Linen Party starring Stokely, formerly of Mint Condition, with Lavelle and Miss Chalet. 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More jams coming up on the way from Beyonce. We got the Popper on the way for you. And Chris Brown coming through. Big shout out to Recall, by the way, out there in KC Mo. They got hooked up with that Kansas Lottery Chiefs prize pack. 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
2: 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Playmaker over on the Kansas side. We still have an accident northbound I-35 at 87th Street. It's on the left shoulder. Northbound 35 is backed up all the way to 95th. Eastbound 435, the ramp of 69 Highway, got a minor accident on that ramp. And on the Missouri side, eastbound 435 at Holmes, got an accident on the right shoulder there. That's backing up eastbound 435 back beyond Row. 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
6: 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Dark times is when you're in the hospital bed, not knowing if you're gonna make it. Dark times is when the doctor is telling you that you'll never be the same again. Those are dark times. When you think about it, you really don't even want to live because you're not gonna be the same. You're not gonna be who you used to be. Those are dark times. When your wife is looking at you, you gotta question it, like, are you gonna be there for me? What you gonna do? I'm talking to you. Answer the question.

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20: Clear to partly cloudy skies and humid tonight with a low of 71. Right now you're looking at sunny and 85 over Lincoln Prep Academy.
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10: Hey, KC. Our thoughts prayers go to those impacted by the violent shooting that occurred on 20th and Wabash in Kansas City, Missouri last week on Thursday, August 13th. According to reports, multiple people were involved in the shooting that left a young female deceased, a 5 and 16-year-old shot, and several homes and properties damaged. Now, there are several folks who were traumatized by this incident and who remain in their homes. If you've seen or heard anything about this senseless violent act that are carried out by some young people with guns, please speak up and share what you know so that justice can be served. And there are children and grandparents who suffered from this very act, and yet one too many people who are responsible for this are still roaming our streets. You can give us a call at 816-753-1111 and share what you know and remain anonymous. To those who suffer the loss of a loved one in violence and survived a violent act, please know the ad hoc is here to walk down the path to find both healing and justice. The number again is 816-753-1111. As always, Kansas City, remember, it takes all of us to build a safe community. This is Damon Dane with Ad Hoc Against Crime. 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
0: 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Making an attorney Mike D throwback jam winner.
11: Hey, and the winner.
12: And the winner goes to.
0: Just like this.
11: How you doing, Adam? You're my tip caller. Congratulations.
13: Adam, we were doing Attorney Mike D's throwback jam. Were you paying attention?
14: Yes, I was.
13: Okay, only one way to find out. Give me the correct artist and give me the correct title.
14: Miss Jackson, Outkast.
13: Hey. Are you sorry for Miss Jackson?
14: Yeah, I feel sorry.
13: That's okay. You're still there for high schools and graduations. You already know. Congratulations. You're a tip caller. And you just won a $150 gas card for identifying Attorney Mike D's throwback jam.
14: Okay, yes.
13: Hey, what you going to do with that gas car? Are you rolling somewhere?
14: Yeah, I'm back in school. So, yeah.
13: No doubt, no doubt, man. Tell everybody that station that's number one for hip-hop, R&B, and throwbacks out here in the town getting you hooked up with a $150 gas card.
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